0: souls are lost, lost, lost, lost.
1: Why?
0: To material gain.
1: On time.
0: Day as married night, some. Mankind has to unite. Spread the word, heed the call, that which is true and not false.

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Tailor forces. Let them

0: sound boy.
1: Yes, you want to know when it's our run off when I'm all about in our case sound. We over our sound room, chilling, working hard to make a few shilling, and we are doing it willing. Ha! Sound boy, if you want to start the killing and the blood spinning.

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It's carpe diem on a caffeine buzz. I'm chemically awake, but my brain's in a fuzz. As folks with too much time on their hands get right in the middle.

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And I am freaking out in the middle of the street with the complete conviction of someone who's never had anything actually.

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wonderful to hear Brainiac on banjo. We welcome Baldunican as himself. Very appealing, Max Jaffa. That's nice, Max. What a team, Zebra Kid and Horace Batchelor on percussion. And a great favorite and a wonderful performer, all of us here, J. Arthur Rank on gong.

0: killer for real. Is that for sure? 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

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Off the chimney. 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

life is just a joke, well, you better start laughing, because baby, it never stops coming after you.